0: 100.8.
1: It's been 24 hours, could have bought me flowers. You know I ain't been happy, maybe call me in an hour. Do you wish it was her though?

ask for money and get advice. Ask for advice, get money twice. I'm from the dirty, but that Chico nice. Y'all call it a moment, I call it life.